0: British Armed Forces. Troops intercepted it in the English Channel over the weekend in the first UK-led operation of its kind. Labour's former deputy leader Roy Hattersley has died at the age of 93. He was known as the party's nearly man after failing to gain the leadership and spending more than two decades of his 33 years as an MP on the opposition benches. Sport and Curaçao have made history with a first World Cup goal in their heavy 7-1 defeat to Germany. Captain and former Aston Villa midfielder Leandro Bacuna says they've done their country proud.
1: It's our first goal ever, you know, we qualified, first time ever, so I think the people will still be happy. They will cheer us on till the last game. No matter what we do, I think we are heroes. And yeah, we have to see where we can get some points to make them actually more happy than they are already.
0: Meanwhile, Japan grabbed a late equaliser in a 2-2 draw with the Netherlands. And Lewis Hamilton's cut Kimi Antonelli's lead in the Formula One driver's standings to 41 points after victory at the Barcelona-Catalunya Grand Prix. The seven-time champion hadn't previously won with Ferrari. That's the latest. I'm Bev Rimmer.
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2: From the Sky News Centre at 2, Iran and the United States have reached a peace deal with an official signing due to take place in Switzerland on Friday. President Trump says it will bring peace and security to the region, while Tehran claims it forced the US to accept its terms. The Prime Minister is set to announce sweeping social media reforms later, including a ban. There are reports the UK could follow Australia in raising the minimum age for sites like TikTok, Snapchat and Instagram to 16. Here's Culture Secretary Lisa Nandy.
3: It does mean you change the presumption at a very early age to stop the situation where kids as young as 8, 9, 10, 11 are going on to social media sites because all of their friends are on them at an age when they're not emotionally equipped to be able to cope with it.
2: Switzerland's rejected a population cap after becoming the first country in the world to hold a referendum on the issue. 45% supported a figure of 10 million, compared to 55% who didn't. The former Armed Forces Minister says it's great news if his resignation leads to changes in defence funding. Al Khan's resigned last week in a row about military spending. The Defence Secretary John Healey also stepped down. Sport and Curaçao have played their first World Cup game ever, and the Netherlands drew with Japan. Joe Rawson reports from the United States.
4: It didn't come alive until the second half, but what a 45 minutes in Dallas, with Japan scoring an 88-minute equaliser to draw 2-2 with the Netherlands. Virgil van Dijk and Crescencio Somerville got the goals for the Dutch. Earlier, it was a historic moment for Curaçao, but a result that strengthens the argument for those that say the expanded World Cup will see too many disparities in the group stages. They lost 7-1 to Germany.
2: And England cricketer Ollie Robinson is ruled out of the second test against New Zealand due to an injury. The bowler felt soreness in his knee after a training session on Friday. He'll now miss the game at the Oval, which starts on Wednesday. That's the latest from the Sky News Centre. I'm Bev Rimmer.
1: Lonehead, Newton Grange, Bonnyrigg.
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1: It was just another day. A familiar drive through familiar country. But then, just around the corner, came the unexpected. He'd let his speed creep a little too high as he approached a bend. And he was no longer driving at the right speed for the road. The scary thing is, he didn't even realize. Driving even a little too fast for the situation is a major cause of collisions, especially on country roads where you don't know what's around the corner. Think. Don't let your speed creep.
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2: From the Sky News Centre at 3, Iran and the United States have reached a peace deal with an official signing due to take place in Switzerland on Friday. President Trump says it will bring peace and security to the whole region, while Tehran claims it forced the US to accept its terms. Our US correspondent Mark Stone says Mr. Trump's vow to reopen the Strait of Hormuz isn't quite the point.
3: All the other reasons that Trump went to war, like regime change, that was something at one point, like trying to prevent Iran from getting a nuclear weapon, the same regime is in power now that was in power before. So yes, this is positive, but it also looks like quite a significant mess.
2: It's thought Sir Keir Starmer will announce sweeping social media reforms later to protect under-16s online. A social media ban's expected to be announced at Downing Street following calls for change from parents. A new attempt to legalise assisted dying in England and Wales has been started. Proposed legislation ran out of time in the House of Lords earlier this year. Now Labour MP Lauren Edwards says she'll reintroduce it to the Commons. Labour's former deputy leader Roy Hattersley has died at the age of 93. Sir Keir Starmer's leading tributes, calling him a giant of the Labour movement. Sport and Curaçao have made history with a first World Cup goal in their heavy 7-1 defeat to Germany. Captain and former Aston Villa midfielder Leandro Bacuna says they've done their country proud.
4: It's our first goal ever, you know, we qualified, first time ever, so I think the people will still be happy. They will cheer us on till the last game. No matter what we do, I think we are heroes. And yeah, we have to see where we can get some points to make them actually more happy than they are already.
2: Japan grabbed a late equaliser in their 2-2 draw with the Netherlands, and the Ivory Coast beat Ecuador 1-0. And Lewis Hamilton cut Kimi Antonelli's lead in the Formula One driver's standings to 41 points after taking victory at the Barcelona Catalunya Grand Prix. The 7-time world champion hasn't previously won with Ferrari. George Russell was second, with title holder Lando Norris in third. That's the latest. I'm Bev Rimmer.
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2: From the Sky News Centre at 4, Donald Trump says the Strait of Hormuz will open again this week as a peace deal's been agreed with Iran. But Tehran's deputy foreign minister says any understanding between the two nations doesn't necessarily mean there's trust. The US says it will bring peace and security to the whole region, while Iran claims it forced the US to accept its terms. The Prime Minister is set to announce sweeping social media reforms later, including a ban. There are reports the UK could follow Australia in raising the minimum age for sites like Snapchat to 16. Here's Culture Secretary Lisa Nandy.
3: It does mean you change the presumption at a very early age to stop the situation where kids as young as 8, 9, 10, 11 are going on to social media sites because all of their friends are on them at an age when they're not emotionally equipped to be able to cope with it.
2: Switzerland has rejected a population cap after becoming the first country in the world to hold a referendum on the issue. 45% supported a figure of 10 million, compared to 55% who didn't. A new attempt to legalise assisted dying in England and Wales has been launched. Proposed legislation ran out of time in the House of Lords earlier this year. Sport and Curaçao have played their first World Cup game ever, while the Netherlands drew with Japan. Joe Rawson reports from the States.
4: It didn't come alive until the second half, but what a 45 minutes in Dallas, with Japan scoring an 88-minute equaliser to draw 2-2 with the Netherlands. Virgil van Dijk and Crescencio Somerville got the goals for the Dutch. Earlier, it was a historic moment for Curaçao, but a result that strengthens the argument for those that say the expanded World Cup will see too many disparities in the group stages. They lost 7-1 to Germany.
2: Meanwhile, the Ivory Coast beat Ecuador 1-0. And England cricketer Ollie Robinson's out of the second test against New Zealand due to injury. The bowler suffered a sore knee on Friday. That's the latest from the Sky News Centre. I'm Bev Rimmer.

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1: Did you know HGVs have four zones of limited vision around them? If you're in one of these areas, you may not be seen by the driver. These four limited vision zones are in front, behind, and at both sides of the HGV. So when you're driving around a HGV, don't linger around them, because they may not notice you're there. Know the HGV zones. National Highways.
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2: From Sky News Centre at 10. The Prime Minister says he wants to give kids their childhoods back as he confirms a ban on social media for all under 16s.
3: I feel for this generation. I think back to my own childhood. And yes, the early 1970s weren't always a picnic. But we didn't have to deal with anything like this. A technology that intrudes into every corner of a life.
2: Young people won't be able to have accounts on TikTok, YouTube, Snapchat or Instagram, although WhatsApp isn't on the list. There'll also be restrictions on communication from strangers on gaming sites. Sir Keir Starmer says the measures will come into force next spring. The US and Iran say they've reached a framework for peace, which would see an end to the war in the Middle East. In a post on social media, President Trump says it will mean the Strait of Hormuz will reopen immediately, and Tehran will never be allowed to have a nuclear weapon. Iran's Deputy Foreign Minister, Kazim Gharibabadi, spoke on state TV last night.
4: We have no trust whatsoever in the enemy. Our trust is in our military power, our diplomatic strength, and the support and unity of our own people. For that reason, implementation of this memorandum is extremely important.
2: The agreement is due to be signed off officially in Switzerland on Friday. The price of oil has fallen by 4% in response to the announcement, while stock markets around the world have also surged, with the Nikkei in Japan up 5%. The assisted dying bill in England and Wales is returning to Parliament. A fresh attempt to legalise the practice will be introduced by Labour MP Lauren Edwards in the coming days. In sports, Iran have arrived in Los Angeles ahead of their opening World Cup game against New Zealand tomorrow. The country's side flew in on a chartered flight from their base in Tijuana in Mexico. And the average price of a home has fallen by just over £2,000 this month, according to Rightmove. The drop of 0.6% is the biggest June reduction for 14 years. That's the latest. I'm Charlie Max.
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7: Hello. Everyone, how do you do? The cook in the kitchen and the duchess too. The doormouse and the teapot and the mad hatter too. How do you do?
8: Welcome along. It's Monday, the first day of the working week. It's the 15th day of June. It's halfway through the month already. Where's the first half gone? Oh, right, OK. No reply came the answer. It's day 166. There's 6 days now until midsummer. That's when the rain season starts. 137 days till Halloween. It's World Elder Abuse Awareness Day. Please take note. And a quick look at the weather. A cloudy morning with light winds. And most important, no rain! Hooray! Sunset tonight, 21:59, which is 1 minute to 10. And some of you may or may not be aware of whatever happened in the very early hours of Sunday morning. I know a chap who's got two boys, and they went to bed early only to be waking up to go and watch the match. Me, I was tucked up in bed. Can't do football. It doesn't interest me. But for those people that really, really go the whole hog, this is for you, and especially for my colleague Craig Duncan.

There you are, for all you football nutters out there that were up at stupid o'clock in the morning watching football. I was tucked up in my bed. Don't ask me what I was dreaming about, because they do say, if you can remember it, there's something quite wrong, because most people's dreams sort of disappear after half an hour. But there's sometimes you get these really, really vivid ones that you remember half your life, and it's those are the ones that worry me. Christina Aguilera.

They do say that the sun shines on the righteous, but it's like, what is it? Some people are like clouds. Once they buzz off, it turns out to be really quite a lovely day. There's a slightly more adult version of that, which I sometimes use.

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Tina Turner and Stevie Windows. Quite sure I have no ideas what that's in reference to. One thing I will say, if you're out and out driving tonight, keep your feet off the steering wheel. Thank you.

Couple of things that happened on this day in 1219. Dannebrog is the flag of Denmark. It's the oldest national flag in the world, according to the legend. It fell from the sky on this day during the Battle of, Lindenisse. I'm not crazy. It's now called Tallinn. It's in Estonia. And turned the Danes' luck. And in 1567, a wee bit closer to home, Mary, Queen of Scots, was captured at the Battle of Carberry Hill near Musselburgh in East Lothian, a few miles east of Edinburgh, by the Scottish nobles, who kind of objected to her marriage to the Earl of Bothwell. Yeah, that didn't work out very well either, did it?

0: Absolutely fabulous. Enya, Storms in Africa. I think it's on the album that Orinoco Flow is, and I don't quite remember the name of the album. It's probably called Orinoco Flow. Sad to see the passing of Roger Crook, the investigative journalist. Probably hear more about that at the top of the hour at 11 o'clock. Next song I've got is from Roger Whittaker, and I remember the day before the independence referendum, and I was really, really undecided and which way it would and this and that. And I'd already made up my mind which way I was going to vote. And I thought to myself, what could I play to finish the programme off, to basically say, you know, go out there and vote and stuff. I'll play that after this.
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There we go. Roger Willie, A New World in the Morning. And as it turned out, it was all the same as it was before, but slightly different. Right, this is Whitney Houston. She'll take us up to the news, which is next. And the song, How Will I Know? Well, check out the back of a postage stamp or a packet of cornflakes. The answer to all your problems are on there. Trust me.

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2: From the Sky News Centre at 11. Sir Keir Starmer's announced under-16s will be banned from social media platforms, including Snapchat, YouTube and TikTok, saying it'll make our children happier. The Prime Minister's announced plans to introduce the measures by next spring. Messaging apps will be exempt, but there will be restrictions on gaming platforms like Roblox. The Tories have welcomed it. Shadow Education Secretary Laura Trott believes children are crying out for a ban.
3: It's just the pressure for them every single day to reply to those messages, to look at those streaks, to do stuff that they don't want to do in order to get likes and clicks. It's just wrong, and this is going to change things for them, and that is a very positive thing.
2: The NSPCC has called it a win for children and parents. An outline for a peace agreement has been reached between the US and Iran. President Trump says it includes an immediate reopening of the Strait of Hormuz shipping lane. It's expected to be officially signed on Friday. Sir Keir Starmer has welcomed the news and has congratulated the president.
4: This is a hugely significant moment. We have long called for de-escalation, and it is vital that all parties seize this opportunity.
2: Oil prices have fallen sharply following the news, while the Israeli government says it won't withdraw its troops from Lebanon and they will remain there indefinitely despite the agreement. Israel's war with Hezbollah in the country has been a sticking point in negotiations between Washington and Tehran. At least 9 people have been killed in Russian strikes on Ukraine. Over 600 drones were used in an overnight wave of attacks targeting Kyiv and Kharkiv. MPs will have another chance to legalise assisted dying in England and Wales. The previous bill was blocked by the House of Lords, but it will now be reintroduced by another backbench MP. And Real Madrid have completed the signing of Chelsea defender Marc Cucurella. The 27-year-old makes the move in a deal that could rise to almost £52 million. That's the latest. I'm Charlie Maggs.
5: Charlie, thank you very much indeed. Let's have a quick look and see what's happening on the business front. The FTSE 100 is up 15.21 today from an amazing start, but it's falling back slightly. It's currently trading at 10,486.93.
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5: Cloudy morning with light winds and, most importantly, no rain. Remaining cloudy for the rest of the day as temperatures peak around 16 degrees Celsius by mid-afternoon. Staying dry, though, throughout the rest of the day, continue with that light wind and some drizzly stuff by this evening, leading to light rain continuing overnight as temperatures get down to about 10 degrees Celsius. Sunset tonight, 1 minute to 10, 21:59. Sunrise tomorrow morning, 4:26, or 26 minutes after 4. How about that?
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I love it. I absolutely love it. Roy Orbison and Windsurfer, produced by Jeff Lynne. This is Jimmy Neal. And no doubt,

Good Lord, it's 11 after 11 on the, I was going to say the 11th, it's not, it's the 15th, halfway through the month. Absolutely love it. I mean, time is just flying by. It wasn't that long ago when we were thinking about turning the central heating up because it was that blooming cold. We did the other day, I'll tell you, I had the central heating on because it was freezing. But the wind was coming from the north, and it's always an inhospitable part of the world, the Arctic. This is Alison Moy.

past 11 on this Monday morning. How the devil are you? 01316634488. If you want to give me a wee ring and say, could you play me for whoever and something similar? And I'll try my level best. My name is Jeff Ruderham. Let me know who you are. That's most importantly. Tell me and I'll tell everybody else. But if you don't want to, you could be anonymous. That's that wee thing that runs, that the cat likes to chase. Where are we? This day in 1844 in the United States, the engineer Charles Goodyear, yep, he's a real person, or was a real person, patented a process to manufacture galvanised rubber. And in 1860, The Lady with the Lamp, that's Florence Nightingale, a famous pretending British woman during the Crimean War, we're back to Ukrainian, opened a school for nurses at St Thomas's Hospital in London. My brother used to work there. He was a very, very clever lad. I thought he'd be a motor mechanic. Yeah, that wasn't going to work out well. And then he ended up being a radiologist. Don't ask.

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Paul Simon, and you can call me. I played that one especially for Alan. Apparently, it was reissued on Friday, as was this one. Probably the best hit the Four Tops had since they left Motown. I think so, anyway. It's featured in the film Buster, starring Phil Collins. Brilliant, brilliant song.

I mean, you're my blooming head off it here. I don't know why. That happened to me the other night. We were trying to watch TV, and both me and she kept on falling asleep for some strange reason. I don't know what the following day we were all fine. So maybe there was some sleepiness, or maybe somebody had cast a spell, and maybe this isn't real. Hello? I know I'm real, because when I pinch myself, I go, ouch.

Maxine Nightingale, and right back where we started from. Black Diamond FM, along with TD1 Radio on this bank holiday Monday, of course. Monday the 15th of June. GP practice in many pharmacies will be closed, if you haven't found that out already. And coming up on the 14th, which I think it's Saturday the 14th, that was yesterday. We've got our bits and pieces not updated yet. Sunday 28th of June, the Lothian Cat Rescue Shelter have an open day. It's from 2 until 4 o'clock in the afternoon. You can go around and cakes and coffee, I like that. Clothes, tombola, bric-a-brac, jam, don't do jam, plants, pet stall. Does that mean to say we can come in and pet a cat? There's a lovely cat called Clive. You need to go and visit him. I'm assuming it's a him. It's at Brewer's Bush, Cockpen Road in Bonnyrigg, and it's £1 per adult. Under 16s are free. Pay on the door. Find out more at lothiancatrescue.org. And there's loads of stuff happening on the Mid-Lothian Community Planning. There's some new stuff that's just come out today, I think, which includes work on the Borders Railway, which I think is to do with Redhugh. For those of you who don't know where that is, if you go down the A7, it's the after you've done the toll, Newton Toll, there's a roundabout, and it's to the right as you're heading southward. They're going to build a halt there. Just a little station, that's what we call it. But people who work or live in Midlothian are being invited to help shape the area by taking part in the series of community events. They start it says that the sessions are part of the development of the Single Midlothian Plan 2027-30, which will set shared priorities for improving the lives of local people. Anyone aged 11 or over is encouraged to attend and share their views on what matters most.

most in their community and how Midlothian can continue to be a great green place to grow. Get to the website and have a look, midlothian.gov.uk. And as they used to say back in the old days, do it today.

0: Trisha Yearwood, that song's over 30 years old, and it sounds just as good today as it did 30 years ago. Love it.
1: That's Sean.

Alicia Bridges, too, for the life of me, I couldn't remember her by my name. Most of the that particular song, I love The Nightlife, and the Maxine Nightingale and a few other ones appear on an album which has just been reissued. It's called Now That's What I Call 80s Summer Album. It came out on Friday. It's nice to know that we're keeping up with keeping up and getting down with the kids. Yeah, I think you know what I mean. Yeah. My kids are in their 30s now. Still the kids, though. Do you find that? You tell them, oh, the maiden's coming around, and then the 6-foot-tall young man walks in, you'll go, who are you? Oh, that's the maiden. Yeah, well, he's taller than me. It's not fair.

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fabulous, absolutely fabulous. 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
2: From the Sky News Centre at 12. Children in the UK are to be banned from having accounts on sites like YouTube, TikTok and Instagram. The Prime Minister says he wants to give kids their childhoods back. The measures will come into force early next year. The government's also looking at overnight curfews and introducing a forced break on doom scrolling for older teenagers. Amy Ruffle from Smartphone Free Childhood thinks it's a good start.
3: I think it would be naive to say that this ban today is a silver bullet. I think it's the first step towards changing a social norm that we know as parents, and in fact young people and children are telling us themselves as well, that social media and the amount of time they spend on it is not serving them in a positive way.
2: The US and Iran have announced a framework for peace. It's due to be signed on Friday, aimed at ending the fighting on all fronts and seeing the Strait of Hormuz reopen. Some breaking news now. The Court of Appeal has ruled a decision to prescribe Palestine Action as a terror organisation was lawful. In February, judges had deemed it disproportionate, saying it would be overturned. A man has been arrested on suspicion of being the so-called Putney Pusher. It relates to an incident in May 2017 when a woman was pushed into the path of a bus on London's Putney Bridge. Police say a 44-year-old man has been detained. MPs are going to have another chance to legalise assisted dying in England and Wales. The last bill failed to get through the House of Lords despite being backed by the Commons. Opponents say it didn't have adequate safeguards to protect people from being pressured into taking their own life. Labour MP Lauren Edwards is putting it forward and disagrees.
4: We have been through multiple votes and it has the support of the Chamber and the broader support within the country as well. And I hope that they will help us work with us, as many of them were doing during the last session, to really refine and make sure we're putting through the best legislation.
2: And in sport, it's understood former Manchester United boss Ruben Amorim has agreed to become AC Milan's new head coach. That's the latest. I'm Charlie Max.
5: Charlie, thank you very much indeed. Let's have a quick look, excuse me, and see what's happening on the business front, the FTSE 100. Well, it's bumping along. It's up 8.31 so far. It's currently trading at 10,480.03.
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5: Yeah, remaining cloudy for the rest of the day as temperatures peak around about 16 degrees Celsius by mid-afternoon. Staying dry throughout and continue with the light wind. Some drizzly stuff by the evening leading to light rain. Continue overnight as temperatures get down to about 10 degrees Celsius. Tomorrow, last night's showers. It would be tonight's showers continue into the morning, followed by sunny spells in the afternoon, and the showers are forecast to continue well into the night time. Sunset tonight, 1 minute to 10, 21:59 for those of you who can read a clock backwards. Sunrise, 4:26.
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1: I remember seeing them in the Usher Hall. When I say recently, it's been within the last 20 years with my good friend Caroline. We went there and had a jolly good time. I think it was snowing when we came out, but what was the album? Graffiti on a Train. Right, listen, Saturday the 27th of June, which is a week this coming Saturday, the Lowden Head Children's Day, entertainment for all the family at Midlothian's biggest free show, I'm told. There's all sorts of stuff. It was founded in 1903. Lothian Children's Day is the oldest and largest of Midlothian's local festivals. If you enjoy colour, spectacle, traditional ceremonies, processions, marching bands, top quality children's entertainment, exciting arena performances and fairground rounds, then this is the event not to be missed. I want to know if there's any free ice cream. That's the most important thing. Saturday 27th of June, it's a great family day out. Some of the shows are the Miami, the Starfighter, the Bungee Trampolines, giant inflatables and water balls. What's that all about? There's a whole load of stuff going on, so get yourselves along there. That's a week this coming Saturday for the Lonehead Children's Day and Gala Week 2026. Ever thought about why you're being cheerful? I'll give you some reasons.

You're welcome, we can spare it. Yellow socks, too short to be haughty, too nutty to be naughty. Going on 40, no electric shocks. The juice of the carrot, the smile of the parrot, a little drop of claret, anything that works. Elvis and Scotty, days when I ain't spotty, sitting on the potty, curing smallpox. Reasons to be cheerful, part three. Reasons to be cheerful, part three. Reasons to be cheerful, part three. Reasons to be cheerful, one.

0: Smokey, cheer. 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Out of Chucky. Jocko Frank Soprano, cheer. Annie Celentano, Ron Acalino.
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1: What is it about that girl? She does nothing wrong these days. Our resident Swifty will be in probably on Wednesday, Thursday and or Friday. Steve Burnett, he thinks she's fabulous. He's not wrong, you know. Oh, this will take us up to the birthday file at the bottom of the hour.

0: I was sitting there thinking to myself, I'm sure that sounds awfully like Mike Batt production. And it's great when you just double check, just excuse me, just to make sure. And I'm right. So there you go, Mike Batt. He's brilliant. He and I have we're friends on Facebook, shall I say? Where are we? 12:32.
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0: Right down to the, I nearly said the boat here on A side, B side. I mean, forget which day it is. It's Monday, Jeffrey. It's Monday. Into the birthday file. If it is your birthday day, many happy returns. You share your birthday with Edward the Black Prince, Prince of Wales, son of King Edward III of England in 1330. And you know that piece of music called Morgan? I mean, it's from the Peer Gynt suite. Well, the composer was one Edvard Grieg. It's

A gentleman, he wrote, if you know the piece of music called The Stripper, that one. He wrote this. He also wrote the theme for Little House on the Prairie and Bonanza. His name was David Rose, and he was born in 1910. Have a listen to this.

Joe, I wouldn't like to have been a violinist on that. I played pizzicato, which is basically plucking the strings, and was released originally in 1943. David Rose, happy birthday to him. The children's writer, W.V. Audrey, better known as the Reverend W. Audrey, clergyman, railway enthusiast, and children's author of the railway books of children, including the character Thomas the Tank Engine. Yeah. And now the guy who wrote the Jim Reeves song, I Love You Because, was called Leon Payne, born this day, 1917.

Oh, there you go. Leon Payne, the writer, recorded in Nashville in the RCA studio and produced by Chad Atkins. Born in 1925 in Willesden, London. Richard Baker, you may remember, he was the... he's listed here as an English broadcaster. He's best known as a newsreader from 1954 to 1982 for BBC News. Was a contemporary of Kenneth Kendall and Robert Dougal and was the first reader of BBC television news in voiceover only in 1954. Sadly, it left this world on the 17th of November, 2018. He was 93 years old. Born in Akron, Ohio, the American pop and R&B singer Ruby and the Romantics, Ruby Dash Curtis, and born this day, 1934.

There we go. This day in 1937, born in Littlefield, Texas, my all-time favourite country singer, Waylon Jennings, worked as a DJ, played bass with Buddy Holly. Waylon unintentionally missed flying with Holly, the big bopper Richie Valens on the flight, which they all passed. In 1976, he released the album Wanted Outlaws with Willie Nelson, Tom Paul Glaser and his wife Jessie Coulter, which became the first platinum country music album. He was also a member of the country supergroup The Highwaymen, Willie Nelson, Chris Christopherson, Johnny Cash. Jennings was also the narrator for the TV show The Dukes of Hazzard. I've also been told that Cooter's Place is closed, owned by the cast of The Dukes of Hazzard. They're bringing Catherine back, John Schneider, Tom Offutt together, and Cooter's Place is owned by Ben Jones, and it's closing in December. Now, I'm not going to play you Good Old Boys. What I will do is play you one of my favourite. This one.

Absolutely brilliant. Waylon Jennings, born the same 1941, the American singer-songwriter Harry Nilsson. He's probably most famous for this.

Also born in 1943, Johnny Hallyday, better known as Jean-Philippe Smet, French Elvis, major star in Europe. But I'll tell you, Jimmy Page, Peter Frampton, and foreigners Mick Jones have all played on his records. Have a listen to this.

Ah, La Penitentiaire by Johnny Hallyday. Thank you very much indeed. You're very welcome. Thanks. Where are we? Oh, yeah. The song's actually been sort of round out a young man in jail. The French lyrics were by Huguet Offray and Flynn Boogie. That's all the information I have on that. But yeah, I picked that up quite a while ago. I born to say in 1946. Do you remember Demonstration?

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2: Well, first day of the week out the way. That's it. I'll come back and speak to you tomorrow. Thanks for your company today. Thanks also to Alan Watson, our researcher, finds out all these interesting little bitties. This has been a Samandi production for Black Diamond FM. Your producer today was Sharon Oil. I'll speak to you tomorrow. Find and behave yourselves. Your news is next. 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
2: From the Sky News Centre at 1. Sir Keir Starmer says he's giving children their childhoods back by banning social media for under-16s. From early next year, children won't be able to access sites like TikTok, Instagram and Facebook. WhatsApp isn't included. Renee Jones, whose son Noah is challenging Australia's blanket ban, says it hasn't worked there.
3: What we have is increased risk to young people because their parents are unaware that they're still actively using social media. If children did suffer an inconvenience of having an account closed, it's been opened in a different name, it's been set a different age range to successfully get over the ban.
2: Two men have been found guilty over a series of arson attacks on properties linked to the Prime Minister. Ukrainian Roman Lavrianovich and Stanislav Karpik, who's from Romania, worked for a Russian-speaking online taskmaster. A decision to ban Palestine Action as a terror group has been upheld as lawful. In February, the High Court ruled the government's prescription last year was disproportionate and should be overturned. The Court of Appeal has today backed the Home Office, calling it justified. Lady Chief Justice Baroness Carr outlined some reasons.
4: It is a fundamental mistake to overlook the fact that Palestine Action overtly promotes unlawful violence amounting to terrorism. It is not, as it claims, a direct action civil disobedience protest group like the suffragettes.
2: Palestine Action says it plans to take the case to the Supreme Court. A framework for peace agreed between the US and Iran is due to be signed on Friday. It's aimed at ending the fighting on all fronts and seeing the Strait of Hormuz reopen. Summer holiday strike action at Glasgow Airport has been averted. Unite the Union says workers employed by ICTS and Menzies Aviation have backed new pay offers. And Manchester United are to feature in the latest instalment of the Amazon series All or Nothing. The documentary is set to air next summer. That's the latest. I'm Charlie Maggs.
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2: From the Sky News Centre at 2. Children in the UK are to be banned from having accounts on sites like YouTube, TikTok and Instagram. The Prime Minister says he wants to give kids their childhoods back. The measures will come into force early next year. Amy Ruffle from Smartphone Free Childhood thinks it's a good start.
3: I think it would be naive to say that this ban today is a silver bullet. I think it's the first step towards changing a social norm that we know as parents, and in fact young people and children are telling us themselves as well, that social media and the amount of time they spend on it is not serving them in a positive way.
2: Police say arrests are being made at a protest outside the Royal Courts of Justice after the decision to ban Palestine Action was upheld. The Court of Appeals backed the Home Office in prescribing the group as a terrorist organisation, overturning a High Court ruling in February. Two men have been found guilty over arson attacks on properties linked to Sakir Starmer, which police say aimed to cause unrest. Roman Larinovich and Stanislav Karpuk were paid by a Russian-speaking mastermind. They started a fire at the Prime Minister's former home last May and torched a car he'd previously owned. Commander Helen Flanagan's head of counter-terror policing in London.
4: There is no evidence to suggest they knew who they were targeting or why, but clearly the tasking was to intimidate and create fear for the Prime Minister and to attack the UK.
2: The grandfather of footballer Jesse Lingard has died while awaiting a retrial for alleged child sex offences. Kenneth Lingard had been cleared of two counts at a trial last year, but jurors couldn't reach verdicts on 15 others. The French president claims both France and Britain are ready to lead a mission in the Strait of Hormuz. Donald Trump says the major shipping route will reopen on Friday when a peace deal will be signed. And Sir Mick Jagger's hinted at a Rolling Stones tour next year. The 82-year-old told an interviewer he's ready to go. From That's the Latest, I'm Imani Rana.
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2: Oh. Animals can't speak to drivers. But if they could, they would be asking us, telling us by the sounds of it, to put our litter and fruit waste in the bin. Because roadside litter kills an estimated 3 million animals every year. No wonder they sound miffed. So let's lend them a paw. Let's take our rubbish with us and bin it properly. National Highways. And what's that? They said thanks very much.
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2: From the Sky News Centre at 3, YouTube is warning that a social media ban for under 16s could push children onto less safe services. It's on the list of platforms that will be blocked to young people in the UK from early next year. The Prime Minister says that he's standing firm.
3: I want this message to be heard loud and clear. I am not prepared to compromise on the safety and happiness of our children. And that is why this ban must happen. And that is why this ban will happen.
2: The Solicitor General's asked the Court of Appeal to decide if the sentence handed to Henry Novak's killer was too low. Ellie Reeves says she's horrified by the case. Vikram Digwa was jailed for at least 21 years after he stabbed the student to death in Southampton last December and falsely claimed to have been racially abused. Elsewhere, the Home Office has won an appeal over the banning of Palestine Action. The Court of Appeals ruled the decision to classify it a terror group was lawful. More than 700 criminal cases against people accused of supporting the organisation are now likely to go ahead. Our reporter Phoebe Southworth says there's a big gathering of demonstrators outside the Royal Courts of Justice.
4: Many of them lying on the floor here. Their intention will be to try and make it as difficult for officers to remove them as possible. The whole road, which was earlier open today, has now been shut down, and protesters are shouting at officers as they remove people. Shame on you.
2: A car has crashed into a nursery playground in Cheshire, seriously injuring a two-year-old boy. A 63-year-old woman's been arrested on suspicion of a dangerous driving offence. The US Vice President says he hopes to release the text of an agreement designed to end the war in Iran in the coming days. J.D. Vance has told American broadcasters he expects the Strait of Hormuz to reopen without tolls on a long-term basis. And Emma Raducanu's withdrawn from this week's Nottingham Open a day after defeat in the final at Queen's Club. That's the latest. I'm Imani Rana.
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2: From the Sky News Centre at 4. A high school teacher has been found guilty of the murder of a 13-month-old baby he'd adopted with his partner. 37-year-old Jamie Varley killed Preston Davey after sexually and physically abusing him for months. His boyfriend, 32-year-old John McGowan Fazakerley, has been convicted of allowing the death of a child. DCI Andy Fallows from Lancashire Police says it was a particularly upsetting case.
3: Keir Starmer has been pushed into this, but I'm not complaining, because if he's doing something that I'm asking him to do, however imperfectly, then I'm happy with that. But he's added other things like curfews, which no one was talking about, which conflict with his view that those people should be able to vote.
2: Facebook, Instagram and Snapchat are warning a social media ban for under-16s could push children into unregulated areas of the internet. Sir Keir Starmer's confirmed blanket restrictions for children from next year. The sentence handed to Henry Novak's murderer has been referred to the Court of Appeal. Judges will assess whether the minimum 21-year term given to Vikram Digwa, who falsely accused his dying victim of racist abuse, is too lenient. President Macron says the UK and France are ready to deploy a mission to the Strait of Hormuz within 2 or 3 days. The vital shipping channel is due to reopen by Friday, when the framework of a peace deal between the US and Iran is signed. Two men who worked for a Russian-speaking taskmaster have been found guilty of arson attacks on property linked to the PM. They were convicted of setting fire to a house and car. Head coach Brendan McCullum has refused to discuss Ben Stokes' future as England captain, saying for now he's only concerned about supporting the 35-year-old.
4: I look at the time that the last 4 years I've worked intimately with Ben, and I've seen Ben be an unbelievable captain. I've seen him at his absolute best as a captain, his best as a player. Those decisions are not for now. Concern at the moment is making sure that Ben is fine.
2: Stokes and fast bowler Gus Atkinson have been dropped from the second test with New Zealand after breaching the team's curfew. That's the latest. I'm Imani Rana.
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2: From the Sky News Centre at 5, a high school teacher has been found guilty of the sexual abuse and murder of a 13-month-old baby, who he treated, a court heard, as a plaything. Jamie Varley adopted Preston Davey, who went to live with him in Blackpool. His partner, John McGowan Fazakerly, was convicted of allowing the death of a child. In police interviews, both denied responsibility for what happened to the boy they named Elijah.
3: Have you done anything to cause Elijah's death?
4: No.
3: Has John?
4: No.
3: As far as you're aware?
4: No, as far as I'm aware, no. And trust me, we'd never do that.
3: As far as we can see, Elijah, when he came into your care, was a healthy baby with no injuries.
4: We have not caused Elijah's death.
2: It's been confirmed a social media ban for under-16s will take effect from next spring. Children won't face punishment if they manage to get around the ban, with responsibility falling to platforms to enforce it. Here's what some Year 8s, 9s and 10s reckon.
5: Overall, I think it's a bad thing. You might feel more isolated in a way.
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9: On TikTok, I spend like 40 minutes. I just use it on the bus ride home.
2: The sentence given to the murderer of Henry Novak has been referred to the Court of Appeal for being unduly lenient. Vikram Digwa was handed a minimum of 21 years for stabbing his victim in Southampton last December and falsely accusing him of racial abuse. Elsewhere, Donald Trump claims ships have started moving through the Strait of Hormuz after Iran and the US agreed a framework to end the war. It's expected to be signed on Friday. Rangers and RB Salzburg have completed a deal for head coach Danny Roll to leave Ibrox and join the Austrian side. The Scottish Premiership club will now work to finalise a deal to make Hearts boss Derek McInnes their new manager. And there are yellow heat health alerts in place for parts of England this week. Heatwave conditions could be possible in some areas. That's the latest. I'm Imani Rana.
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2: From the Sky News Centre at 6. The Prime Minister says he's not prepared to compromise on the safety and happiness of children by banning social media for under-16s.
3: Social media is making children unhappy. It's making it easier for bullies to harass and abuse them, exposing them to content that is dangerous. A technology that intrudes into every corner of a life, almost impossible to escape.
2: From next spring, children won't be allowed to access apps like Instagram and TikTok. It follows a similar move by Australia made in December. A high school teacher has been convicted of sexually abusing and murdering the baby he'd adopted months earlier. Jamie Varley's partner, John McGowan Fazakerley, was found guilty of allowing the death of 13-month-old Preston Davey in Lancashire in 2023. Donald Trump says that he's very happy about signing a deal with Iran.
4: Very importantly, the oil is plummeting down and the stock market is shooting up like a rocket. And the oil has taken its biggest plunge and we're into the low numbers. And the main thing is that Iran will not have a nuclear weapon. They fully agreed to that.
2: The US president's been speaking in France on the sidelines of the G7 summit. He insists the Strait of Hormuz will be completely opened by Friday, when a framework to end the war is due to be formally signed. The sentence handed to Henry Novak's murderer has been referred to the Court of Appeal. Judges will assess whether the minimum 21-year term given to Vikram Digwa is too lenient. New drivers are around twice as likely to make an insurance claim than those who passed their test more than a year ago. Aviva's analysis found 11% reported a collision in the first 12 months. And to sport now, where Cape Verde are frustrating Spain at the World Cup, with their opening match of the tournament goalless going into the second half. Spain have had 12 shots so far, with Cape Verde goalkeeper Vizinha making a number of big saves. That's the latest. I'm Imani Rana.

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2: From the Sky News Centre at 7. The Prime Minister says under-16s will be banned from social media next spring. It will mean they're prevented from having an account on platforms including Facebook, Instagram and Snapchat, who warn the move could encourage young people to visit unregulated areas of the internet. Jessica Butcher's from social enterprise ScrollAware. She's very happy with the decision.
3: I think we have to do it. It's like anything, right? It's like seatbelts, it's like alcohol, it's like smoking. There will always be children that will have access to these things, but it's about the message that it sends and about the line in the sand that we put for parents, and they're the ones that are calling out for this.
2: A high school teacher's been found guilty of sexually abusing and murdering a 13-month-old boy. Jamie Varley had adopted Preston Davey just months before killing him in Lancashire in 2023. His partner, John McGowan Fazakerley, was convicted of allowing the baby's death. Donald Trump says the Strait of Hormuz is already partially open to shipping. Speaking on the fringes of the G7 summit in France, the US president claims the key trade route will be fully restored on Friday when the framework for peace with Iran is signed. The Court of Appeals ruled the government acted lawfully when it banned the protest group Palestine Action as a terrorist organisation. More than 100 arrests have been made in central London following today's decision, with multiple demonstrators seen being carried away by police. One of the favourites to win the World Cup have suffered a shock result in their opening match. Joe Rawson's in Boston.
4: Spain stunned the bookies' favourites to win the World Cup. The reigning European champions held to a draw by tournament debutants Cape Verde, whose goalkeeper Vizinha put in the performance of his life. Ferran Torres hit the bar when he really should have scored, and despite having 26 shots, Spain couldn't break the minnows down. Spain 0, Cape Verde 0.
2: And the Russian Shadow Fleet vessel intercepted by British troops in the English Channel yesterday has now been officially detained. It means the Smirtos can't formally leave the UK. That's the latest. I'm Imani Rana.
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2: It was just another day, a familiar drive through familiar country. But then, just around the corner, came the unexpected. He'd let his speed creep a little too high as he approached a bend, and he was no longer driving at the right speed for the road. The scary thing is, he didn't even realize driving even a little too fast for the situation is a major cause of collisions, especially on country roads where you don't know what's around the corner. Think. Don't let your speed creep.
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2: From the Sky News Centre at 8. Children under 16 are expected to be banned from using apps like Instagram, TikTok and Facebook by next spring. The Prime Minister insists the restrictions, similar to those introduced in Australia, will give youngsters back their childhood. Ian Russell's co-founder and chair of the Molly Rose Foundation and says the decision is disappointing.
3: The false hope that could come by announcing a blanket ban without acknowledging the unintended consequences that come with it is just disingenuous. Penalising young people is not the answer, and the answer is to stop the problem at source by turning attention to the platform.
2: A teacher has been found guilty of sexually abusing and murdering the 13-month-old baby boy he adopted. His partner was convicted of allowing the death of the child at their home in Lancashire. Donald Trump says a deal to end the war with Iran has been signed. Speaking in France ahead of the annual G7 summit, the US president again insisted Tehran won't have nuclear capabilities. The captain of a Russian Shadow Fleet tanker intercepted by British troops in a UK first has been charged with contravening sanctions. The 38-year-old Indian national was earlier arrested, while around two dozen other people on board are assisting with the investigation led by the National Crime Agency. The ship remains anchored off the coast of Weymouth after its seizure at the weekend. Defence Secretary Dan Jarvis has been updating MPs.
4: Sanctioned oil is bankrolling Putin's brutal war in Ukraine. Every barrel sold helps fund the missiles and drones used to kill Ukrainians in their homes, destroy their infrastructure, and break their will.
2: Spain have been held to a shock goalless draw by Cape Verde in the opening match of the World Cup. And Crystal Palace have confirmed the appointment of Pierre Sage as their new manager. He signed a three-year contract at Selhurst Park and takes over from Oliver Glasner, who left at the end of last season. That's the latest. I'm Imani Brana.

Indeed, it is so great to be back. It's been a long time, been a very, very long time. Yeah, welcome back to The Night Cafe with me, your host Chris Cameron, aka the dulcet tone Scotsman. Not from live in the studio just yet, but back from home in my own little setup, so things might not sound quite the same as they normally would from back in the Black Diamond FM studio, which does have its very own unique character. It most certainly does, and I hope to be back in that hot seat very, very soon. But great to be back after a little bit of time off dealing with some family and personal life stuff. It always gets in the way, doesn't it? Certainly does, but you've got to prioritise, and sometimes you just got to take a little bit of time out to appreciate what you've got. And right now, what I've got, we've got some fantastic tunes on the way at The Night Cafe, as always, and I'm so excited to present to you some of the finest music from around the world. I've missed you all so much so that I actually had a picture of you in my mind. It's Boyzone. Shabba!

crazy little thing called love, but a wonderful Queen, absolutely fantastic. One of the very, very few tracks that Mr. Freddie Mercury plays guitar on. Yeah, apparently the story goes that he had this song in his head and he was kind of humming away, doing a little Elvis thingamabob in the tub, and he just jumped out with the song in his head and went straight to the studio before Brian May could get there with his guitar. So yeah, then Freddie, with his limited abilities on the guitar, believe it or not, yeah, I mean, he was fantastic at everything else, but very limited ability on the guitar, and it kind of forced him to play around with the chords that he knew, and the song is exactly what you just heard. Absolutely fan-dabby-dozy from Queen. Wonderful. One of a very, very prolific fan favourite, if ever there was one, and always puts us in a good mood. And that song was released around the exact same time as these next three brothers, or bras, depending on where you come from, all the way back in December 1979. We're going to kick things up a little notch with the wonderful Gibson Brothers with Que Sera Mi

Blimey Sue. Yeah, the wonderful Amy Grant. Only here at the Night Cafe on 107.8 and 100.7 Black Diamond FM. Once again with me, your host Chris Cameron, a.k.a. the dulcet-toned Scotsman. Fantastic song for Amy Grant, Slow It Was, all the way back in 1991, June of 1991 to be precise. It got all the way to number 2, spending about 13 weeks in the charts. Now, I would normally do a little nostalgia trip, do the top 10, do the number 1 song, but I'm going to be a little bit selfish here, because a certain dulcet-toned Scotsman right here was born a couple weeks before that song got to number 2. And the number 1 song at the time was this, Little Beauty. On 4th of May 1991, this was the number 1 song. It's Cher and it's in his cat.

The Audible Share. It's In His Kiss once again, only at the Night Cafe on 107.8 and 100.7 Black Diamond FM. We're going to play one more song before some adverts from our dedicated sponsors. And this one is for the lovely Maria. By the way, you can't see her.

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Ah, lovely little ditty to get back into the groove. The wonderful split ends with a message to my girl. Simple little message. So it was. Absolutely adored Neil Finn's work and all sort of stuff he went on to do with Crowded House with his brothers. A phenomenal musician in his own right. And a cracking band were split ends before they split. Of course, in the end, all good things must come to an end. But hopefully not for Scotland. I'm recording this on the day after the wonderful day. It was the same day as the Scotland game. Yeah, I went to bed for a couple hours after the game, not too long up. And that was tough. That was tough. And Haiti were a fantastic team. They certainly put us on our tippy toes. They certainly did. All credit to them, and I hope they do a number over Morocco and Brazil as well, because, by the way, they don't look the full shilling. They certainly don't. Watch the Morocco-Brazil game. Morocco look a fantastic sort. They're going to be very hard to beat in the next game, but Brazil shadow themselves, but never rule them out. Never, ever rule them out. They're always up there in the end. No matter what Brazil squad is out there, they always end up getting through to those latter rounds. They most certainly do. Now, let me know your teams, who you're supporting during the World Cup. I've got about four adopted teams. One for a rather special lady, I'm supporting Argentina and Spain. And for some of my colleagues, I'm supporting Italy. Wait a minute. Yeah, wait a minute. Pasta mañana. They ain't there. They ain't there, Italy. This is weird. A World Cup without Italia. Absolutely bonkers. And I know a few of my Italian friends are going to be shouting and swearing at the radio at yours truly. So you are welcome. Grazie mille, prego nante, and all that palaver. Jesus Bambino na croce. There you go. For my good pal Matteo and Nico. Oh, Jings, Crevens and Helm up with Scotland are there, and the next game against Morocco is going to be an absolutely vital one. I'm going to play a few football-related tunes coming up, and again, one of my adopted teams, Argentina. Please do not cry for me, Argentina. And this version is by the lovely Madonna, Bella Donna. Don't cry for me, Argentina.

have a wonderful aha! With the sun always shines on TV. Well, I wouldn't know. I listen to the radio more often than the TV, as you should do. And as you are right now, once again with me, your host Chris Cameron, a.k.a. the dulcet tone Scotsman. That one was for all the Norwegian counterparts out there. Now, I got two teams on my sweepstake. Norway was one of them. And Brazil was the other one. I am cursing myself. I've never wanted to not win a bet before. Apart from when I got England. I got England a couple of years ago. And I was so glad that bet never came in. Saw the £200. Saw the £200. I'm so glad I never got that. Unfortunately, my good pal Dan, he actually, the guy who, my friend who hosted the sweepstake, he managed to land England. So, yeah, that's, yeah. No, we've got a lot of English listeners here, and I do wish you, good something. Or in Japanese, the word might be ganbatte. And this is for all the Japanese fans out there who are very well big in Japan. It's Alphaville.

late, great Avicii representing Sweden in tonight's World Cup. 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Thingamabob. It's a great word. It's a great forward when you can't think of something. Just say thingamabob. It works every time. Right, the next couple of songs. What we're going to do is we are going to pick songs for representing the host nations. I'm just having a look through. So obviously we've got Canada, Mexico, and the US of A. I think we'll go Canada first. We'll go in alphabetical order. And I think we are going to have a little bit of a rush to the head. Wink, wink. Dink, dank, do. We're going to play something, a little bit something, a little bit closer to the heart. It's Rush, baby.

Oh, wow, wow, we will. How beautiful was that? The incredible Celine Dion and the wonderful Luis Miguel with It's Impossible, a.k.a. Somos Novios. Absolutely spectacular. A little bit of fusion there with Canada and Mexico, and that produced an absolutely wonderful, beautiful track that's actually been unreleased, although the kind of records go towards it being recorded back in 1994, 1995. And why it was unreleased? Not a Scooby. I'm going to try and get in touch with Celine Dion if I can, after she puts down the pan, because right now she's got her hot dogs on, because the hot dogs go on. Apparently, they did. Dad jokes aside, with the hot dogs go on, or jinx cream and help my book. Yeah, right, we're going to crack in for the US of A, and we are going with, do you know what, we're going with a little surprise here. We're going with Neil Diamond, and we're going with Coming to America, which a lot of Scotland fans have been doing over the last week or so, in their absolute droves. Get loudy, we're coming to America.

And once again, the wonderful Neil Diamond coming to America. La la la la, in America. And we've got time for one more before the ads and the news. And I think we're going to go with some of our very own finest. The wonderful Del Amitri, always the last to know. Hopefully not the last to go out of the group. Hopefully we are the ones who see it through. Come on, Scotland.

Ah, yes. Do please send home your letters from America. Send all your postcards and dirty nudie cards as well. They are most certainly welcome. Been a while since you've seen a packet of those. You know, you all seen on holiday in Spain. A good old pack of nudie cards. Yeah, can't beat it. Anyway, the wonderful Proclaimers with Letter from America. I'm sure that's probably going to go to number one at some point in the next week. It should. Really should. Anyway, that was a number three hit for the Edinburgh Proclaimers. Dirty hippies. All the way back in November 1987. With my maroon tinted specs on. Yeah. Anyway, that got all the way to number three for the Proclaimers all the way back in 1987. Here is your nostalgia trip for the first time in a long time. Here is your top 10 once again for December 1987. Number 10, it was Whitesnake with Here I Go Again on My Own. Number 9, it was Bill Medley and Jennifer Warnes with I've Had the Time of My Life. And number 8, it was Rick Astley with Whenever You Need Somebody. And number 7, it was Shakin' Stevens with What Do You Want to Make Those Eyes at Me For? What do you want to do that? Yeah. And number 6, it was Whitney Houston, who was so emotional. And number 5, it was The Communards with Never Can Say Goodbye. I can't even say the words. Number 4, it was Alexander O'Neill with Criticize. And number 3, once again, the aforementioned Proclaimers with Letter from America. And number 2, it was George Harrison, who did indeed have his mind set on you. But number 1, it was T-Pow with China in Your Hand. Don't smash it, baby.

0: wonderful, incredible cutting crew just died in your arms tonight. Diary sits by the bedside table. Oh, yeah. Certainly does. That's where you keep all your secrets, isn't it? I know you do. Anyway, I don't know where I was going with it. We also heard the wonderful, delectable Flock of Seagulls, one of the most underrated bands of all time, with their incredible Space Age Love song. I absolutely adore that song. It's just a feel-good song. Gives you that kick up the backside exactly when you need it. Wonderful, wonderful stuff. Anyway, we are about to go into some more little adverts, and on the other side, we've got a bit of Alba coming back with the wonderful, wonderful Travis. Stay tuned. Don't go away.
1: There are two types of drive you can have on the motorway. One that feels like this. Or one that feels... like this. The difference is just a few little changes. Like giving more space to the car in front. Or not hogging the middle lane. Because being a little more considerate on the road actually reduces congestion and collisions. Which transforms everyone's journey. So we all feel a little less... and a lot more... National Highways.

The wonderful Ron Rigg with the rhythm of my heart, with the words "I love you" rolling off my tongue. Oh yes, indeed, beautiful stuff. Absolutely adore Ron Rigg, and I honestly still yet to see them live. Still yet to see them live. I can't believe I've not seen them live all these years. It's a sin. It most certainly is. And just having an eye on things that won't take. Just having a wee nosy, see what I've got lined up. I was having a look at some funny songs, and one that sprang to mind was, you remember the Jolly Boys outing, the infamous episode of Only Fools and Horses? The soundtrack to that particular episode was absolutely outrageously good. And the first one that sprang to mind was this little ditty, originally by the Beatles, then covered by Bananarama for comic relief. This is the wonderful, again, Bananarama. And for Scott McTominay's backside, help, we need somebody. Here we go, help, Shepard.

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For my Moroccan friends, it's Bad Manners with Casablanca.

Absolutely beautiful stuff from Genesis. Incredible. Probably one of my favourite Genesis songs. Maybe even my second one. I'd say after Jesus, He Knows Me and He Knows I'm Right. He's been telling me everything's going to be all right, apparently. Everything's going to be all right. And all that jazz. All the way back in March 1982, that song itself would get to the highly position of I've just absolutely forgot. What position did you get to see technology these days? Don't rely on it. In fact, it only got as high as 41, so it wasn't even a hit. Top 40 is what we call, colloquially call, a hit. Man on the Corner, the fourth and final single from, what album was it again? I'm trying to remember my Genesis albums. By the magic of some computerization. Let's do some typey-typey. You know what, we'll do it on the fly. Typey-typey-typey, man. Oh, you know what, the album will come straight to my head.

as I type it in. That's how our Genesis album. Yeah, professional radio DJ here. Genesis Man on the Corner came from the wonderful studio. That's why I couldn't remember it. I knew it was a funny name. It was from Abacab, or as the keys, A-B-A-C-A-B. Yeah. I knew it was a funny name, and I was thinking Abracadabra, but I was like, no, that's a song. Just bonkers. Anyway, professional D-radio DJ here, doing it all in one take, live in the home studio up in Balerno now. Not in Bonnyrigg anymore. I'm actually in Balerno. So yes, absolutely loving life here in Balerno. It's a very beautiful place, right on the backside of the Pentlands, which I've not explored enough, and a phenomenal amount of beauty, as is Midlothian. I do miss Midlothian and staying in Bonnyrigg. I did have a whale of a time living in Bonnyrigg. I met so many lovely people who I do miss dearly. I certainly do. And I need to make a wee trip back up there, maybe to the Anvil, or if I'm very daring, see our other radio DJ at Black Diamond FM, Mr. Tony Conlon, who does run the show of sorts at the Calderwood, pulling the pints and pulling punters' ears out. Yes, indeedy. Anyway, cracking back into the swing of things. We've less than about 15 minutes or so left here at the Night Cafe. Once again, with yourself and with myself, Chris Cameron, a.k.a. the Dulcet Tone Scotsman, once again on 107.8 and 100.7 Black Diamond FM. The jewel in the crown of Midlothian airwaves. It most certainly is. And there's one song as well that kept Man on the Corner off the top 40, and it was actually a cover. It was a cover of a certain Chris Rea song. The person in question was the wonderful, lovely Elkie Brooks. And the song was Fool, If You Think It's Over, You'd Be a Damn Fool, So You Would. Shabba.

naughty and shiny. Put it in a big brown bag for me.

0: And not to interrupt my lovely friend Dede, but Mr. McCrell, our tech wizard, Mr. Chris McCrell, may well cut us off at this moment in time, since we're recording from home. So on that note, I'm going to say auf Wiedersehen, sayonara, and we will be back in the studio sometime very, very soon. I promise you that personally. A change is going to come, and for the better.
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3: From the Sky News Centre at 10. It's been confirmed a social media ban for under-16s will take effect from next year. Snapchat, TikTok and Instagram are among the apps included, but messaging services like WhatsApp aren't. Children won't face punishment if they manage to get around the ban, with responsibility falling to platforms to enforce it. Not all charities welcome blanket restrictions. Here's what some year 8s, 9s and 10s reckon.
4: Overall, I think it's a bad thing. 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
8: On TikTok, I spend like 40 minutes. I just use it on the bus ride home.
3: A high school teacher has been found guilty of sexually abusing and murdering a 13-month-old boy. Jamie Varley had adopted Preston Davey just months before killing him in Lancashire in 2023. His partner, John McGowan Fazarkali, was convicted of allowing the baby's death. Police say more than 100 arrests have been made on suspicion of showing support for Palestine Action. A protest was held outside the Royal Courts of Justice after the decision to uphold the ban on the proscribed terrorist group. The Russian Shadow Fleet vessel intercepted by British troops in the English Channel yesterday has now been officially detained. It means the Smirtos can't formally leave the UK. Cape Verde goalkeeper Vizinho was the hero as the African produced a major shock by holding Spain to a goalless draw at the World Cup. He made seven saves to keep the European champions at bay in Atlanta. He says it's a day he'll never forget.
9: Today the dream come true. We compete against Spain and it's one of the best national team in the world. And we are very, very happy, very proud of all of the player, all the people from Cape Verde.
3: And a yellow heat health alerts have been issued for much of central and southern England as temperatures are set to rise. They run from Wednesday until next Monday. That's the latest. I'm AJ Walsh.
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10: Jeff Ruderham. 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

Stevie Wonder and Uptight. Everything's all right. Starting the programme off at the Supremes and Automatically Sunshine. Welcome to yet another Motown Hour. From now until then, it's only on for an hour, then you can get to go out and do whatever it is that you think you need to do. This is Cy Reiter.

I think everybody in the dog's in that singing a lot. That's Syreeta, Your Kiss is Sweet. This is Smokey Robinson, and come round here, I'm the One You Need. And we'll follow that with one of those matinee-type idol people, Paul Peterson, and A Little Bit for Sandy.

There you have it. Rick James is up next with Give It To Me. It starts off and you think to yourself, oh, I know what this is. And then it turns out to be something totally different. We'll follow that with the Temptations.

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Cloud Nine, of course, the Temptations. Heading towards the Motown A-side, B-side. 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

Barbara Mooney, I absolutely love that song. And something that I haven't played for absolute ages. It was number one here in the UK for quite a few weeks.

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0: That is Val Young. And If You Should Ever Be Lonely, yeah.
1: In a place like Motown, listen while we play.
0: Right, it's that time again. Into the Motown, A side, B side, we go. It's from 1971, and we're talking about Diana Ross. Ashford and Simpson were having the same success with Diana as they had with their solo debut. The beautifully revamped version of Reach Out, I'll Be There was a commercial letdown, as was the single and the title song from Ross' just-released new album. But that was the US. The Ashford, Simpson and Ross triumvirate saw the single become a top 10 smash in the UK. It was edgy, pushy, and was one of Luther Vandross' favourite songs. Simpson said that she liked the chorus musically and thought it was underrated. Fans have sought the original mono single. At the end of the first verse contains a notably different mix on the strings than on the LP version. The expanded edition release of Surrender includes a stereo version mix, and while Surrender was one of the six new songs written for the album, the single's flip side, I'm a Winner, was the first recorded by Martha Reeves and the Vidalas in '69. Here is Surrender from Ms. Ross.

No, Surrender by Diana Ross, written by Nicholas Ashford and Valerie Simpson, and produced by them as well. It was arranged by Paul Reiser. The track was recorded 26th of August 1970. The B-side's called I'm a Winner, again, Ashford and Simpson, and produced by them, but this time arranged by Gene Page. Now, this track was recorded the 22nd of April 1970 and assigned to Edwin Starr. They were put together and they were released on Motown M1188F on the 29th of July, 1971.

The Belvalettes and These Things Will Keep Me Loving You, dear. The next track I've got for you is from the Four Tops, and it's taken from an album called The Four Tops Now. They reissued the LP from the track I'm about to play, but for some strange reason, it's MacArthur Park, but there's two parts of part one, part two. And the hit was part two. I have no idea why.

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It's called it's Yvonne Fair. Unfortunately, the album had an unfortunate title of The Bitch Is Black. But there's several tracks on that that are just absolutely fabulous. Last one today.

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1: I am afraid I will play that at some point in the future. I'll play you the whole thing. Shorty Long and I'm Walking from 1969. That's it for this week. Do you know what? You've been so well behaved. I'm going to come back next week at the same time and do this all over again, but just maybe some different songs. The producer is Sharon Hoyle, and it's a Sam Andy production from Black Diamond FM for Black Diamond FM and TD1 Radio. 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
4: From the Sky News Centre at 11. The Prime Minister says under-16s will be banned from social media next spring. It'll mean they're prevented from having an account on platforms including TikTok and YouTube. Jessica Butchers from social enterprise ScrollAware. She's very happy with the decision.
5: I think we have to do it. It's like anything, right? It's like seatbelts, it's like alcohol, it's like smoking. There will always be children that will have access to these things. But it's about the message that it sends and about the line in the sand that we put for parents, and they're the ones that are calling out for this.
4: A high school teacher has been found guilty of the sexual abuse and murder of a 13-month-old boy he was allowed to adopt. A court heard 37-year-old Jamie Varley subjected Preston Davy to months of cruelty at his home in Blackpool. His 32-year-old partner, John McGowan Fazakerly, was convicted of allowing the baby's death. Donald Trump says a deal to end the war with Iran has been signed. Speaking in France ahead of the annual G7 summit, the US president again insisted Tehran won't have nuclear capabilities. The captain of the Russian shadow fleet tanker seized in the English Channel has been charged with contravening sanctions. Two dozen other people on board the vessel are assisting the National Crime Agency investigation. Cape Verde defender Stephen Moreira says he was left on the verge of tears after his team held Spain to a goalless draw at the World Cup. They are the third smallest country in terms of population competing at the tournament.
6: Honestly, I don't realize for the moment what we did against Spain. I'm just proud of my country, of my teammates, of my family. That's it.
4: Belgium and Egypt shared a 1-1 draw in Seattle. Iran go up against New Zealand in the early hours of tomorrow morning in Los Angeles. And new drivers are around twice as likely to make an insurance claim compared to those who passed their test more than a year ago. Aviva's analysis found 11% reported a collision in the first 12 months. Among more experienced drivers, it found just 5% made such a claim in a given year. And that's the latest.
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And the first time you touched me, I felt love. And after all this time,

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2: From the Sky News Centre at 1. Iran will become the first team in World Cup history to compete in a country that they're at war with when they kick off against New Zealand in Los Angeles at 2 a.m. There have been visa issues for the Iranian team in the build-up to the tournament in the United States. Our sports correspondent Rob Harris says it looked like Iran wouldn't be involved.
3: Iranian ministers often saying they didn't want to come to the United States. The American administration, Donald Trump in particular, saying that they didn't want Iran to be here. Things all complicated by that US-Israeli attacks that were launched at the end of February.
2: Meanwhile, Donald Trump says a deal to end the war with Iran has been signed. Speaking in France ahead of the G7 summit, the US president again insisted Tehran won't have nuclear capabilities. Facebook, Instagram and Snapchat are warning a social media ban for under-16s could push children into unregulated areas of the internet. Sir Keir Starmer has confirmed there'll be a blanket restriction for children from next year. He's also considering overnight